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Now Joseph and his wife Mary come to Bethlehem that night, then find no place to born she child.

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